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0: 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It will soon pass, whatever it is. Don't worry, be happy. I'm not worried.
1: The greatest morning. Greatest morning. Mit Katrin Müller-Hohenstein auf Absolut Classics.

Absolut Classics. 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